0: Good morning, you're here on Chilli FM, home of the hottest hits. I hope you're having a wonderful day, and it is a gorgeous day for you, the listener, and all of your friends and family, and anyone that's catching it today. If you want some music, you're here in the right place. You've got me and music and a bunch of other stuff, and I'm not going to rabble on too much because music is key. That's what we're here for. It is your Saturday. Let's get in the car. It's a beautiful sunny day. Let's get out and about and get stuff done, and there is so much to offer on this weekend, so I hope you've found one of those many, many things to do and you are getting it done and enjoying it and doing it well. I'm not going to waffle on. Let's get on with your Saturday. We got the likes of Fall Out Boy. We got some Justin Bieber and some Olivia Rodrigo to look forward to. You're here on Chilli. I'll catch you shortly.
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2: Nico, with mum and her partner away, I've been looking after the farm. It's been up to me to feed the horses, look after the Shetland ponies, move the electric fences, tear around on the bike, and look after the dogs and the cats, and just general.
3: How many dogs and cats have you got?
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3: 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Is this the ark? You're very selective with
2: and a lot of native hens.
3: Even Noah couldn't stop that one.
1: It's Nick and Marcus for breakfast on Chilli. 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
24: Good morning, Alana McIntyre here with the latest. Residents along the east coast are being urged not to touch sick wildlife as further testing gets underway to determine whether or not a bird found along New South Wales has the H5 strain of bird flu. The giant petrel returned a positive preliminary test near Hawk's Nest, with the CSIRO results set to be handed down later today. Perth residents are being urged to closely watch their pet birds and poultry, with a suspected case found in the city. Infectious disease disease expert Kudzai Kanutu has told the ABC many people are naturally concerned.
0: Because we know that there's that real risk of expansion of the outbreak amongst the wild bird population, and then our historical understanding that many of our greatest flu pandemics historically have originated in bird population.
24: A Melbourne man is accused of harassing Kylie Minogue's family, bombarding them with texts and calls. The 66-year-old has allegedly been sending the singer's family gifts, claiming he's in a relationship with the star. He's due in court in November. Briefly, several arson attacks in Adelaide have now been linked. Hundreds of pro-Palestine protesters are gathering outside Sydney's town hall, where Anthony Albanese is attending Labor's conference. And Taylor Swift and Travis Kelce are now husband and wife, the superstar couple tying the knot at Madison Square Garden in front of A-listers like Hugh Grant and Jimmy Fallon. Adam Sandler officiating the ceremony. The Empire State Building is glowing like a sapphire, with NYC locals questioning if it was the singer's Something Blue.
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24: The Socceroos are now out of the World Cup. Australia going down to Egypt in a penalty shootout. Harry Suter and Lucas Harrington both missing crucial spot kicks. Tony Popovich telling SBS it's hard, but he's proud.
1: I think we showed the world that Australian football is strong.
24: In the AFL, the Swans are second on the ladder. They beat the Western Bulldogs by 35 points at the SCG.
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4: Your Launceston weather forecast for today. We are looking at a top of 12 degrees. It will be a mostly sunny day. A slight chance of showers and winds reaching up to 20 kilometres per hour. Looking at tomorrow, it is a frosty then sunny Sunday with a top of 11 degrees there. And Monday, frosty then sunny again with a top of 12. As for Scottsdale, it will be a top of 11 today, a mostly sunny day. Partly cloudy in areas and some morning frost about the higher ground. Tomorrow, frosty then sunny, top of 11. And Monday, mostly sunny, top of 12. And St Helens will be a top of 12 degrees today. Mostly sunny day again with winds reaching up to 35 kilometres an hour. Sunday, mostly cloudy, top of 11. And Monday, mostly cloudy again, top of 13. 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

0: Welcome back, and if you're just catching up, this is Chilli FM, home of the hottest hits. You're here with Marcus for your Saturday. Hope you're having a wonderful, wonderful day. Please do not forget that Battle of the Brews is happening in Launceston as we speak. We've gotten through the first phase, the first stage of our nomination period. It's all thanks to Blue Gum Loans. Basically, we're down to five finalists now for the Battle of the Brews. We've got the Youngtown Pharmacy, the Ingleside Cafe, the G Marie Cafe, Charlie's Coffee and Snack Bar at Inveresk, and Espresso 101. They are our five finalists. So jump onto chillifm.com.au and give your vote. We need one winner. There can only be one. Who's doing the best coffee out there? Who's got the best service? 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Jump on, get it done, because we all love coffee. I need coffee. You like coffee? I love coffee. Can you tell I've had a few today? 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
4: Hi there, Alana McIntyre here with the latest. Heartbreak for the Socceroos in Dallas. The newsroom's John Michael is there with the latest.
5: Australia's run at the World Cup is now over, losing to Egypt in today's round of 32 clash in Texas. The Socceroos conceding a goal in the 13th minute before finding the back of the net in the second half to equalise. The match ending in a penalty shootout where crucial spot kick misses by Harry Suter and Lucas Harrington, sadly giving Egypt the win.
4: The CSIRO is expected to hand down test results on a bird today after one was found on the East Coast with the suspected H5 strain. The giant petrel returned a positive preliminary test for the dangerous strain after being found on the New South Wales mid-north coast. While residents in Perth are being urged to closely monitor their pet birds and poultry, with another bird testing positive from a beach in the city's north. A man has been charged, accused of stalking Kylie Minogue's family in Melbourne. The 66-year-old is accused of sending gifts and trinkets to the spinning around singer. He's still in the community and faces court in November. And Taylor Swift and Travis Kelce are now husband and wife. There's tight security around Madison Square Garden with signs outside reading Just TNT Married. Ed Sheeran, Hugh Grant and Jennifer Lopez were just some of the famous guests, with Adam Sandler officiating. BBC correspondent Floyd Cush says it was a well-kept secret for a while.
6: The Taylor team did not let any details slip until we saw a billboard light up announcing the news, and Taylor's publicist confirmed that news a little bit later.
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4: With Egypt beating the Aussies in a penalty shootout 4-2 at the World Cup, midfielder Jackson Irvine has told SBS they're wrapping their arms around Harry Suter and Lucas Harrington.
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4: In the AFL, the Crows have survived a big scare to beat West Coast by 25 points. The Swans down the Western Bulldogs.
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8: Your Launceston weather forecast for today. We are looking at a top of 12 degrees. It will be a mostly sunny day, a slight chance of showers and winds reaching up to 20 kilometres per hour. Looking at tomorrow, it is a frosty then sunny Sunday with a top of 11 degrees there. And Monday, frosty then sunny again with a top of 12. As for Scottsdale, it will be a top of 11 today, a mostly sunny day, partly cloudy in areas and some morning frost about the higher ground. Tomorrow, frosty then sunny, top of 11, and Monday, mostly sunny, top of 12. And St Helens will be a top of 12 degrees today, mostly sunny day again with winds reaching up to 35 kilometres an hour. Sunday, mostly cloudy, top of 11, and Monday, mostly cloudy again, top of 13. 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
1: One thing I'm definitely going to miss is the toilets.
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1: 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Like, I went to the toilet here and it's not the same.
2: No.
1: It smells.
2: And you got to share the cubicle with someone. And
1: yeah, and you're shoulder to shoulder.
2: Someone's asleep in there.
1: You feel like you're in the military.
2: Some poor staff members eating their lunch in there. So if you buy your own house over here, are you going to install a bidet?
1: Yeah, 100%. Yeah. I'm actually going to ask our boss today if we can get some bidets in the office. I think we're all working.
2: We can't even get a plate of cookies here, mate.
0: It's Nick and Marcus for breakfast on Chilli. 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

0: 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You're here with Marcus. And if you want to catch more from me, of course, do not forget to jump on Monday through to Friday, 6 to 9. It is breakfast with Nick and Marcus on Chilli. We're always up to something. We've got some shenanigans. We're bickering. We're fighting. We are the true frenemies, the odd couple that it were. And it works. I love him to bits, but we do love to tiff and do love to have an argument. If you want to catch us as well, we're doing Battle of the Brews at the moment, all thanks to Blue Gum Loans. Jump on to chillifm.com.au and vote for the top five finalists now, the best brew in the Launceston and surrounds area in the northwest coast. Let's get those nominations out there. Who's going to win it? Best coffee, best service, best everything. The overall all-rounder is what we're looking for. Battle of the Brews. More music on the way. You're here on Chilli. Hope you're having a great day.
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2: Good morning, I'm Ebony Ablett. Three people are facing trafficking charges after recent targeted drug operations in Launceston. A woman charged with attempted murder will face the Magistrates Court in Launceston again.
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2: 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We visit the new 25 Years of Hawthorne in Launceston exhibition at the Town Hall.
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3: I'm John Fabris. Results of testing are expected today to determine whether H5N1 bird flu was detected in a seabird in New South Wales. With cases found in WA and SA, the Invasive Species Council's Jack Goff told Seven it's pretty clear we're heading towards an outbreak.
4: We could be facing a wave of serious wildlife decline in the face of this bird flu. Where we've seen it overseas, millions of birds around the world, tens of thousands of mammals killed who scavenge on those birds.
3: UNESCO's opting against listing the Great Barrier Reef as in danger, acknowledging Australia's work to protect it. It has mentioned concerns, though, over mass coral bleaching in recent years. And a study's found the death toll from Europe's heatwave topped 20,000 between June 22 and 28. Environmental scientist Dr. Michael K. Dorsey explains how Europe isn't equipped for severe heat.
5: 20% of EU homes have air conditioning versus about 90% in the United States.
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7: Heartbreak for our Socceroos at the FIFA World Cup. Our reporter John Michael is in Dallas with the wash-up from this morning's round of 32 loss.
8: Australia has been eliminated from the tournament after losing to Egypt in the cruelest of fashions. The Socceroos going down to the African nation in a penalty shootout with Harry Souttar and Lucas Herrington both missing crucial spot kicks. The Aussies conceded early before equalising in the second half, forcing the match into extra time. The result means Australia is still yet to ever win a knockout match at the World Cup.
7: The Cinderella story ending for Cape Verde in a 3-2 defeat to Argentina in extra time. Colombia leads Ghana 1-0 for the last spot in the round of 16. The Demons are on a rare trip to Tassie to face Hawthorn in their AFL clash. Coach Stephen King says it's a test of their finals credentials.
9: It's a privilege to play in big games that have, you know, waiting towards finals. So we're playing a team that's sitting third on the ladder, and we need to take another scalp to solidify our spot.
7: GWS tackles Fremantle later this hour at Manuka Oval. That's sport. I'm Harrison Preeve.
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10: Your Launceston weather forecast for today. We are looking at a top of 12 degrees. It will be a mostly sunny day, a slight chance of showers and winds reaching up to 20 kilometres per hour. Looking at tomorrow, it is a frosty then sunny Sunday with a top of 11 degrees there. And Monday, frosty then sunny again with a top of 12. As for Scottsdale, it will be a top of 11 today, a mostly sunny day, partly cloudy in areas and some morning frost about the higher ground. Tomorrow, frosty then sunny, top of 11, and Monday, mostly sunny, top of 12, and St Helens will be a top of 12 degrees today. Mostly sunny day again with winds reaching up to 35 kilometres an hour. Sunday mostly cloudy, top of 11, and Monday mostly cloudy again, top of 13. 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

0: Well, that's it from me, guys. I hope you're having a wonderful Saturday. This is Chilli FM, home of the hottest hits. It's been Marcus, and it's been my absolute pleasure to once again be with you on the weekend and carry you through a big music-filled shift. Keep on. It's a massive weekend. There's so many events on, and I hope you're out there just having fun and enjoying and relaxing and just making the most of it, especially when the weather picks up, because it's been a rainy month or so, and we deserve to have the sunshine on the weekends. Catch more from me with Nick and Marcus on Breakfast throughout the week, 6 to 9, Monday to Friday, and otherwise I will catch you soon. That's it, guys. Keep on trucking. You're here on Chilli.
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7: I'm John Fabris. Donald Trump spoken at Mount Rushmore, bearing the images of historical US presidents for the 250th Independence Anniversary celebrations. President Trump given a rousing reception.
8: No one has ever given more to charity, ended more hunger, cured more disease, or done more to uplift humanity than Americans, and no country ever will be able to match it.
7: Federal Opposition Leader Angus Taylor's address, Queensland's LNP conference, taking aim at One Nation, which has surpassed the Coalition's polling.
9: The truth of One Nation is it's a one-person show.
7: And Australia's Great Barrier Reefs recommended by UNESCO not to go on its in danger list. Labor Senator Nita Green reckons it reflects recent work on its protection.
10: This decision that was released last night is a draft decision, but it recognises all of the work that the government's been putting into protecting the reef and managing the reef.
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12: The Socceroos FIFA World Cup dream dashed after a penalty shootout loss to Egypt in the round of 32. Harry Souter and Lucas Harrington missing from the spot. Veteran Jackson Irvine has told SBS the squad's wrapping its arms around the pair.
13: We win together, we lose together, everything. So yeah, the boys, as I said, they've been immense, the two of them, throughout this tournament. And as I said, to step up and take a penalty is not easy. So yeah, they have all the boys' support.
12: Argentina has overcome Cape Verde 3-2 in extra time to advance to the last 16, while Colombia has downed Ghana 1-0. AFL, Melbourne up by 39 points over Hawthorn in the second quarter in Launceston. In the nation's capital, at last check, the Giants leading Fremantle by 7 points in the opening term. Still to come, the Suns to face the Pies on the Gold Coast. Richmond and Carlton battle it out tonight at the MCG. The Vixens are chasing back-to-back Super Netball titles in tonight's decider against the Thunderbirds at John Cain Arena. And Daria Katsikina suffered a straight sets loss to Naomi Osaka in the third round at Wimbledon. That's sport. I'm Harrison Freeve.
11: 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Chilli's three-day forecast.
0: Your Launceston weather forecast for today. It is a top of 12, about a mostly sunny day for your Saturday. A slight chance of showers and some lighter winds coming through. Tomorrow, a frosty then sunny Sunday with a top of 11, and Monday, frosty then sunny again with a top of 12. As for Scottsdale, it will be hitting a high of 11 today, partly cloudy in areas, but mostly sunny otherwise. Areas of morning frost about the higher ground as well. Sunny Sunday, but a bit of frost about in the morning with a top of 11 there, and Monday mostly sunny with a top of 12. And St Helens is a mostly sunny day, top of 12 degrees, slight chance of showers and 35 kilometre winds coming in. Tomorrow mostly cloudy, top of 11, and Monday mostly cloudy with a top of 13. 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
14: 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Fire it up.
1: There's only two people we could find that agreed to work on the weekend for free. You know the old saying, you get what you paid for. So please enjoy Kaylee and Emily J.
15: Hello.
0: Hello there. Hello.
15: Hey. Hey, look, there's some nuns. You've got to start following them. They've got a podcast. It's wholesome. Going to tell you all about it this hour.
16: We're also going to be talking about a guy's tattoo and what he did to change it. It was very, he had to pivot, put it that way. And also the Norway pool, what we have just named it. And it is all above board, so it's okay.
15: To do with the World Cup.
17: Yeah, that's it. The Soccer World Cup. It's all coming up on Gailey and Emily Jade.

0: Gailey and Emily Jade here for your weekend. We'd love for you to get involved in this chat. What have we got, EJ?
1: I'm a bit obsessed right now down the algorithm, and I'm here for it, for some nuns on social media. So they're the Dominican Sisters of Mary, Mother of the Eucharist, and they have a podcast now because everyone's got a podcast. Everyone's got a podcast. And they are posting these beautiful clips from the podcast of them talking to each other. They've got the habit on and, you know, the necklace with the cross. And it's such sister act vibes. Like, the girls even look like the girls from the movies, which I just loved those films so much. I don't know why. Bit of a musical theme, but then funny with Whoopi Goldberg. So they call each other sister, which is just something I think we need to adopt.
2: Right.
1: And
2: okay,
1: they,
2: sister.
1: Thanks, sister.
2: Yes.
1: Sister Gailey. And they're just so pure in their podcast. Mm. Like, they ask each other, so sister, what's your favourite hobbies? Mm. And then their hobbies are just so cute. Have a listen.
3: Do you have a hobby?
4: Cooking.
3: Sister, yes.
4: I love cooking.
3: Sister, teach me your ways. Teach me your ways,
4: so
3: sister.
4: Fun.
3: You are top notch.
4: We've cooked together before. It isn't fun.
3: I'm good at chopping. I like to assist people like you.
2: Okay, there's not one thing funny about that.
1: What are you talking about?
2: What I mean is they're laughing their heads off with pure joy. But it reminds you of the character in Sister Act. You know the fuller one that was always really up and about?
1: Yeah,
2: she was always, so enthusiastic.
1: I'm telling you, it's the movie in real life.
2: So I feel like they're doing everything in delight.
1: They are.
2: So which is
1: delight in
2: messaging.
1: The Lord.
2: Yes.
1: Have joy.
2: Delight in everything.
1: And they go on in this podcast, Gailey, they pray for everyone. Like, there are nuns that just get a big list and they go and they pray. 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
1: A prayer cast. 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Like, one of them's into ultimate frisbee.
2: Are you kidding?
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1: Any idea? 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And he was like, these nuns sound just like gay guys talking. Sister, what are you into, sister?
2: That's too funny.
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0: Chilli.

0: It's Gailey and Emily Jade, and we love the Nun podcast where they talk about their hobbies with each other. So we want you to give us a call and tell us what your hobby is, and we'll pretend like we're the Nuns podcast. Who have we got first, EJ?
1: Sister Lee.
2: Hello.
1: Oh, Sister Lee.
3: Hello, Sister Lee.
0: Sister Lee.
2: Yes.
1: Sister
2: What's
1: Lee.
2: What's up, girlfriend? What
1: Sister Lee, what are your hobbies?
2: All right, so I race Hot Wheels competitively.
1: Oh!
3: That is so wonderful, Lee.
1: Teach me your ways, Sister Lee.
3: Lee, that is amazing. And why do you love it so much?
2: So if you go on YouTube, I've got a YouTube channel, Joe HB Racing. Check it out. it's actually proper competition. Everyone modifies the cars. There'll be weight ranges, you know, certain rules, things like that, racing down a track. And the competition is epic because it's all so random.
3: Random things are amazing. That's so good.
1: Praise the Lord,
3: that
1: Sister
3: is
1: Lee,
3: good
1: for your
3: on you,
1: hobby.
3: We love your hobbies there, Sister Lee.
1: All right, we got Sister Danielle.
3: What are your hobbies, Sister Danielle?
4: Hi, it's skateboarding.
3: Oh my God, we love skateboarding. Do you do kickflips?
4: Not yet, but our group is called the Sick Sisters.
3: Oh, that's wonderful. We're sisters too. It's amazing.
1: That brings so much joy to my heart.
3: That's right.
1: Bless you. Bless you in your hobby.
3: I can't wait to see you in the death bowl.
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0: I don't want to be crass, but you could call it the Norwegian pool because they're right. pulling oars,
1: yes.
0: but also the sound they're making.
1: Wow. Jeez, you don't want that sound because that's a lot of people.
0: But that looks really cool.
1: It's really cool, right? So the Norwegian equivalent of their parliament over there, you know how the speaker has always got the gavel?
0: Yes.
1: Well, they ended
0: up...
1: They ended up talking and got the gavel going and they did it, the rowing and everything, in their parliament.
0: They did the Norwegian pool in the Gulf of...
1: Yes, have a listen to the speaker.
2: Slag, ja. 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Hei, Norge!
1: So you know what I got from that, though?
0: What?
1: That the guy, the speaker with the gavel,
0: yeah.
1: sounded exactly like the Swedish chef.
2: Første slaget.
1: Birdie, birdie. Og så birdie, birdie, birdie.
2: To. Og så prøver vi å få rytmen på plass, ok?
1: We get the spaghetti and the meatball and the birdie, birdie, birdie.
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12: I'm John Fabris. A draft recommendation by UNESCO is for the Great Barrier Reef not to be included on its in danger list. Queensland's Environment Minister Andrew Powell credits a united effort for its improving fortunes.
13: It acknowledges all of the hard work by farmers, local governments and all the people on the ground, our scientists.
12: Shoppers have been storming Paris retailers and emptying shelves of air conditioners. Environmental scientist Dr. Michael K. Dorsey describing how Europe's heat wave is taking a heavy toll.
14: It can
4: kind of a heat mountain the EU was never designed to climb. We've seen just in the past 4 years over 200,000 deaths.
12: And Donald Trump's kicked off America's 250th independence anniversary celebrations at Mount Rushmore.
14: You do not have to be born here, but you do have to love what we have built. You must love our country. There has never been anything like us anywhere on earth, and we are not going to let anyone take that away.
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15: The Demons are running hot against Hawthorn, leading by 77 points in the third quarter in Launceston. Melbourne keeping the Hawks to just one goal in the first half, but forward Kate Chandler's told Fox the job isn't done.
16: Just to reset, you know, Hawthorn, they're a bloody good footy club, and we know they're going to respond, and they're a bit of a fortress down here, so we're just ready for the fight, reset, and hopefully we can finish them off.
15: In the nation's capital, the Giants up by 13 over Fremantle in the second quarter. The Suns are searching for a much-needed win against Collingwood on the Gold Coast. Richmond and Carlton square off tonight at the MCG. And the Thunderbirds are looking to complete a dominant Super Netball season with a premiership against the Melbourne Vixens. The minor premiers have lost just one game this season, heading into tonight's decider. Coach Tanya Obst credits their strong bond.
17: The way they've connected with one another off the court and their ability to then bring that onto the court, I know that when things get tight or are going well, they're able to maintain that connection.
15: That's sport. I'm Harrison Preeb.
11: 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Chilly's three-day forecast.
18: Your Launceston weather forecast for today. It is a top of 12, about a mostly sunny day for your Saturday. A slight chance of showers and some lighter winds coming through. Tomorrow, a frosty then sunny Sunday with a top of 11, and Monday, frosty then sunny again with a top of 12. As for Scottsdale, it will be hitting a high of 11 today, partly cloudy in areas but mostly sunny otherwise. Areas of morning frost about the higher ground as well. Sunny Sunday, but a bit of frost about in the morning with a top of 11 there, and Monday mostly sunny with a top of 12. And St Helens is a mostly sunny day, top of 12 degrees, slight chance of showers and 35 kilometre winds coming in. Tomorrow mostly cloudy, top of 11, and Monday mostly cloudy with a top of 13. 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
19: I know what this is all about.
11: The weekend is on, and so are these guys. This is Gayley and Emily Jade.
0: Hello. Well, I'm happy to say I'm well. There's nothing like being sick to make you feel
1: better.
0: Like really good about being better.
1: I know.
0: Like I feel like super healthy right now just because I've been so sick.
1: Yep.
0: But it swept through our house, and I want to give a bit of a shout out. I will never know this woman, but 13 Health we had to call, and oh my gosh, she was an angel.
1: Yeah, we're also going to be talking about when you were stitched up via the phone or online.
0: Mm-hmm.
1: Yep.
0: And also, if you don't like the sound of somebody chewing, there's a term for it, we're going to go to the doctors, and I'm going to give you what the term is.
1: All right,
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0: You are very annoying.
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16: God, my God, how she getting me? Either we'll never get it right or it's meant to be. My eager, her pride.

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1: 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Kaylee and Emily Jade on the home of the hottest hits.
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0: and Emily Jade here on your weekend. Thanks for joining us. What have you got right now, EJ?
1: Okay, if you suddenly get furious when you hear a sound like chewing, breathing, tapping, the snort, oh, I hate that sound. It's called misophonia.
2: Yes.
1: And it's a neurological condition where certain everyday noises trigger an intense stress response in the brain. And research shows that these sounds activate areas linked to emotion and threat, not just hearing. And that's why their reaction often feels instant, physical, and very hard to control. For people with misophonia, it's not about volume. Even a quiet chew can be more overwhelming in their brain than loud music.
2: Wow.
1: Gee. Yeah. And the brain interprets the sound as a danger signal, triggering anger, anxiety, or an urgent need to escape. So something to keep in mind for friends that might go, could you just like, you know, chew a little bit softer? Like, it's actually really hurting them. It's scaring them. And understanding this matters because it shifts the conversation from judgment to biology, and some reactions aren't choices, they're wiring.
2: So you shouldn't feel as offended when someone says, I can't stand how you chew. I'm hearing noise and I don't.
1: Yes. Yeah.
2: So you've got to be able to deal with that statement because the person's in distress.
1: That's right. And it's understanding. I always bring it back to this. So obviously I've got ADHD folks in my family. You know, they can't help some of their behaviours. As soon as we understood it was ADHD, there's a lot more forgiveness and understanding. Mm. And it's the same with this. The minute you know it's something neurological, you'll have more understanding rather than be offended or judgmental, right?
2: Right.
1: But it's not something you necessarily go and get diagnosed for. Hey, doc, I can't stand chewing. What's wrong with me?
2: Yeah.
1: But I came here for the comments. Are you ready?
2: Yeah. Mm-hmm.
1: Pretty sure 90% of wives just got diagnosed.
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8: I'm John Fabris. It's a wait for test results today to verify whether a bird flu case in New South Wales is the deadly variant killing wildlife elsewhere in the world. The Invasive Species Council's Jack Gough telling 7 cases out of WA and SA are telling.
9: Seeing these multiple cases makes it pretty clear we're going to have an outbreak of this H5N1 variety of bird flu.
8: Environmental headway on the Great Barrier Reef's been rewarded by UNESCO recommending it not be classified as in danger. Federal Government Senator Nita Green commending the draft decision.
10: An icon that so many travellers visit from year to year, and an icon that supports 77,000 jobs.
8: And President Trump's delivered an upbeat US 250th Independence Anniversary speech at Mount Rushmore.
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13: Melbourne is leading Hawthorn by 36 points, nearing full-time in their AFL encounter in Launceston. In the nation's capital, it's the Giants up by 22 over Fremantle in the final term. The Suns searching for a much-needed win against Collingwood on the Gold Coast shortly. Coach Damien Hardwick says they've done their homework on Pies star Nick Dacos.
14: Oh, he's an incredible player. And once again, he's got some incredible strengths. He's got some areas that we think we can exploit him, if that makes sense, but it's just the damage factor.
13: Carlton looking to continue its winning streak tonight against Richmond at the MCG. The Socceroos are out of the FIFA World Cup, going down to Egypt in a penalty shootout this morning. A heartbroken Tony Popovich telling SBS it's a tough pill to swallow.
15: Yeah, it's tough. It's tough now, yeah. I think we showed the world that Australian football is strong.
13: The Wallabies to tackle Ireland in the Rugby Nations Championship tonight in Sydney. And Melbourne Vixens and Adelaide Thunderbirds take to the court this evening in the Super Netball Grand Final at John Cain Arena. That's sport. I'm Harrison Freeve.
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16: Your Launceston weather forecast for today. It is a top of 12, about a mostly sunny day for your Saturday. A slight chance of showers and some lighter winds coming through. Tomorrow, a frosty then sunny Sunday with a top of 11, and Monday, frosty then sunny again with a top of 12. As for Scottsdale, it will be hitting a high of 11 today. Partly cloudy in areas, but mostly sunny otherwise. Areas of morning frost about the higher ground as well. Sunny, Sunday, but a bit of frost about in the morning with a top of 11 there, and Monday mostly sunny with a top of 12. And St Helens is a mostly sunny day, top of 12 degrees, slight chance of showers and 35 kilometre winds coming in. Tomorrow mostly cloudy, top of 11, and Monday mostly cloudy with a top of 13. 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
8: I'm John Fabris. UNESCO's issued a draft recommendation of not listing Australia's Great Barrier Reef as in danger, but it does mention coral bleaching. Queensland's Environment Minister Andrew Powell notes it wants a progress update by the end of 2028.
9: It does ask us to come back with reports, but that's all part of being a World Heritage listed site.
8: A study's found the death toll from Europe's heatwave topped 20,000 between June 22 and 28. Environmental scientist Dr. Michael K. Dorsey explains how Europe isn't equipped for severe heat.
10: 20% of EU homes have air conditioning versus about 90% in the United States.
8: And President Trump's delivered a speech at Mount Rushmore to usher in celebrations for a special milestone for America's independence from Britain.
11: 250 years of glorious independence and 250 years of majestic American freedom. Nothing like it.
0: Go down to Banjo's and tuck into the new Ned Kelly pie. 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
12: A couple of upsets this afternoon in the AFL. Melbourne has stunned Hawthorn 125-90 in Launceston. The Demons led by 77 in a scorching first half before conceding 12 of the final 14 goals. Captain Max Gawn telling Fox they were a little rusty coming off the bye.
13: I know when I first teams off the bye, you know you can really get them in the last. We're address that when we had to bring it off. And like, their third quarter was immense. And I think their third quarter set up their fourth, to be honest.
12: Well, the Giants have ended Fremantle's 14-game winning streak, 109-88 in the nation's capital. Action's underway on the Gold Coast. The Suns trailing the Pies by 8 in the opening term. And the Vixens Thunderbirds Super Netball Grand Final at John Cain Arena is a sellout. Melbourne is hunting back-to-back premierships for the first time in the club's history. Coach Di Honey says excitement is building.
14: They're primed and ready to go. I can't wait for it, actually. I'm really looking forward to it, and especially being my first time as head coach. It'll be a bonus if we win. It'd be lovely.
12: That's Sport. I'm Harrison Preeb.
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1: Yeah. Wedding bells are ringing for Travis Kelce and Taylor Swift. Ahead of their wedding, they have just donated $26 million to 20 charities across New York City, Kansas City, Cleveland and Nashville, including food banks, hunger relief programs, children's hospitals, education and music initiatives, youth mentorship and after-school programs, first responder support and animal welfare. They are amazing. She has also jumped back on Travis's podcast with his brother, and this was a very, very cute moment.
2: Back to New Heights to say thank you for this.
3: Yes.
2: Look at this.
3: I'm the luckiest man in the world.
2: It was such a wild romantic gesture to just be like, I want to date you. This kind of felt more like I was in an 80s John Hughes movie and he was just like standing outside of my window with a boombox just being like, I want to date you. Do you want to go on a date with me? I made you a friendship bracelet. Do you want to date me?
3: Just come outside and meet me.
2: This is sort of what I've been writing songs about wanting to happen to me since I was a teenager. Yeah,
3: I give the heirs to her credit.
2: Yeah?
3: I give the heirs to her credit.
2: Tell
3: because
2: me more.
3: If I would have never gone to that show and been mesmerized and just been captivated and then left with such a desire to want to meet you, I would have never went on here and told everybody how butthurt I was. I get you in a room and it's like, I've known you forever. It's like, it was just the easiest conversation I ever had. And it was just so much fun that it just knocked my socks off.
2: Hey, that's
4: Should I leave?
2: I'm just gonna
1: They just so sweet. So obviously we're going to keep you posted with all the details of the wedding as it comes to hand here on your latest entertainment news.
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5: Bring back the rack off. 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
6: You know what I call hairy legs. 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

0: The battle is brewing. 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

0: 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We know local news matters to you.
1: Good morning, I'm Ebony Ablett. Three people are facing trafficking charges after recent targeted drug operations in Launceston. A woman charged with attempted murder will face the Magistrates Court in Launceston again.
0: Delivering the local stories from the local voices that just simply can't get anywhere else.
1: And a petition calling to save the Bollocks Brewery from closure is inching closer. We visit the new 25 years of Hawthorne in Launceston exhibition at the Town Hall.
0: Chilli, part of the community across Launceston and the North East, and leaders in local.
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9: My diary.
7: Oh, yeah.
9: I've got a pretty juicy secret in there. So me and my friend have been like best friends for so long. 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I had the biggest crush on him and we actually hooked up one night and they're still together.
7: And you just hooked up once?
9: Yeah, we like decided to never speak about it again and she doesn't know.
7: Yeah, go on.
9: To be fair, I told her that I liked him first.
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1: One thing I'm definitely going to miss is the toilets.
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1: And you're shoulder to shoulder.
2: Someone's asleep in there.
1: You feel like you're in the military.
2: Some poor staff members eating their lunch in there. 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
1: Yeah, 100%. 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I think we're all working.
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16: Yeah, we, like, decided to never speak about it again, and she doesn't know.
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16: Welcome, welcome. It's Australia's biggest party, The Hype. It's Scudder and Ed Coleman here taking you through soundtracking your night out there. How you doing, Ed?
17: I'm super excited for tonight. We have the legend, that is Martin Garrix, joining us for an exclusive guest mix.
16: Yes, we do, and we are so excited for the second hour of the show. But to get us there, some of Australia's biggest and best DJs, including yourself, Ed Coleman, to kick off tonight's proceedings. Take it away. This is The Hype.

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1: 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Is it a track that stood the test of time, or one that reckons it deserves the crown? Is it a blast from the past, or something fresh out of the oven? You decide. The track with the most votes gets crowned the Spicy Single of the Day and takes over Chili Breakfast. Two songs, one winner every morning. Thanks to Launceston Floor World, Merino Street, Kings Meadows. 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
2: 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This is the most exclusive ticket in town. Welcome to The Hype's After Party. Ed Coleman and Scudder with you.
3: Yes, that's right. Another hour of The Hype, and this is all exclusive. You will not hear this anywhere else. And to kick off the After Party, Ed Coleman in the mix right now. Take it away.

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1: Nico, with mum and her partner away, I've been looking after the farm.
2: Ah, yeah.
1: It's been up to me to feed the horses, look after the Shetland ponies,
2: move the
1: electric fences, tear around on the bike and look after the dogs and the cats and just general...
2: How many dogs and cats have you got?
1: Well, it's two dogs, two cats, two Shetlands, two racehorses.
2: What? Is this
1: two
2: the
1: ark?
2: You're very selective with
1: and
2: that.
1: And a lot of native hens.
2: Even Noah couldn't stop that one.
0: It's Nick and Marcus for breakfast on Chilli. 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
1: Good morning, I'm Ebony Ablett. Three people are facing trafficking charges after recent targeted drug operations in Launceston. A woman charged with attempted murder will face the Magistrates Court in Launceston again.
0: Delivering the local stories from the local voices that just simply can't get anywhere else.
1: And a petition calling to save the Bollocks Brewery from closure is inching closer. We visit the new 25 Years of Hawthorne in Launceston exhibition at the Town Hall.
0: Chilli, part of the community across Launceston and the North East, and leaders in local.
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8: There's only two people we could find that agreed to work on the weekend for free. You know the old saying, you get what you paid for. So please enjoy Gayley and Emily J.
9: Hello.
10: Hello there. Hello.
9: Hey. Hey, look, there's some nuns. You've got to start following them. They've got a podcast. It's wholesome. Going to tell you all about it this hour.
10: We're also going to be talking about a guy's tattoo and what he did to change it. It was very, he had to pivot, put it that way. And also the Norway pool. What we have just named it, and it is all above board, so it's okay.
9: To do with the World Cup.
11: Yeah, that's it, the Soccer World Cup. It's all coming up on Gayley and Emily Jade.

0: Gailey and Emily Jade here for your weekend. We'd love for you to get involved in this chat. What have we got, EJ?
1: I'm a bit obsessed right now down the algorithm, and I'm here for it, for some nuns on social media. So they're the Dominican Sisters of Mary, Mother of the Eucharist. And they have a podcast now, because everyone's got a podcast.
2: Everyone, yeah.
1: Everyone's got a podcast. And they are posting these beautiful clips from the podcast of them talking to each other. They've got the habit on and, you know, the necklace with the cross. And it's such sister act vibes. Like, the girls even look like the girls from the movies, which I just loved those films so much. I don't know why. Bit of a musical theme, but then funny with Whoopi Goldberg. So they call each other sister, which is just something I think we need to adopt.
2: Right.
1: And
2: okay,
1: they,
2: sister.
1: It's, thanks, sister.
2: Yes.
1: Sister Gailey. And they're just so pure in their podcast. Mm. Like, they ask each other, so sister, what's your favourite hobbies? Mm. And then their hobbies are just so cute. Have a listen.
3: Do you have a hobby?
4: Cooking.
3: Sister, yes.
4: I love cooking.
3: Sister, teach me your ways. Teach me your ways,
4: so
3: sister.
4: Fun.
3: You are top notch.
4: We've cooked together before. It isn't fun.
3: I'm like, sorry. I'm good at chopping. I like to assist people like you.
2: Okay, there's not one thing funny about that.
1: What are you talking about?
2: What I mean is they're laughing their heads off with pure joy. But it reminds you of the character in Sister Act. You know the fuller one that was always really up and about?
1: Yeah,
2: she was always, so enthusiastic.
1: I'm telling you, it's the movie in real life.
2: So I feel like they do, they're doing everything in delight.
1: They are.
2: So which
1: delight
2: is
1: in
2: messaging.
1: The Lord.
2: Yes.
1: Have joy.
2: Delight in everything.
1: And they go on in this podcast, Gailey, they pray for everyone. Like, there are nuns that just get a big list and they go and they pray. You could write to them right now and say, I need help, and these girls are praying from the other side of the world
2: for
1: you.
2: They shouldn't call it a podcast. They should call it a prayer cast.
1: A prayer cast. And they go on with their hobbies. Like, one of them's into ultimate frisbee.
2: Are you kidding? A flying nun. Watch me catch this.
1: Any idea. And so I thought, I mean, I saw some guy ripping them off and, you know, he put the habit on, which was like a tea towel, and he's gay. And he was like, these nuns sound just like gay guys talking. Sister, what are you into, sister?
2: That's too funny.
1: And so I thought, let's do it on the radio.
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6: Good morning, Alana McIntyre here with the latest. About 15 million people are set to turn out across Iran for the funeral of slain Supreme Leader Ayatollah Khamenei. It's been 4 months since he was killed by the Israeli Air Force. CNN's senior correspondent Frederick Pleitgen is there with the morning.
7: Some people have told us that they just want to express their sadness, but others also say they're still downright angry at the United States.
6: The Albanese government's 5% deposit scheme could leave some young homeowners in negative equity. With the market now cooling, people who bought houses under the scheme are at risk of sitting with a mortgage that's bigger than the value of their property. A 50-metre exclusion zone has been set up along a quiet strip of sand north of Townsville. Police have been in the Forest Beach area after a number of unidentified objects were found on Friday. Four, which are suspected to contain hazardous chemicals, are being removed. You'll soon be able to pay your Uber driver with cash if the driver is willing to accept. Customers will still get their price before the trip, and if the driver doesn't have the exact change, it can be handled digitally. It's part of a move to encourage older Australians to start using Uber. And one guest is spilling the beans from Taylor Swift and Travis Kelce's wedding. The CEO of entertainment group AMC saying their vows were long, entertaining, personal, charming, emotional, irrelevant and endearing.
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6: In AFL, the Blues have downed the Tigers by 2 points at the G. Still, coach Adam Uze is optimistic, saying the frantic final minute will kick some young Tigers into gear.
8: A close game scenario, going through that in front of a big crowd, that will fast-track the development of some of these lads because you want opportunity to win it.
6: GWS beat Frio by 21 points, and we won't be seeing Serena Williams play alongside her sister Venus at Wimbledon. The tennis star pulling out of her doubles campaign after she hurt her knee during her opening round singles loss to Australian Maya Joint.
0: Hello, Georgie. 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From 8 a.m. until lights out, get messy with Georgie. We raise it, we cook it, you eat good. 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Chili's three-day forecast.
9: Hey, sunny one in Lonnie today. It's reaching 11 degrees. A frosty start, then sunny tomorrow with a late shower on the way for Tuesday. Scottsdale today, sunny and 11, mostly sunny across tomorrow and Tuesday. For St Helens today, mostly cloudy and 11. Bit of cloud about for tomorrow and clearing up for Tuesday with a sunny day reaching 15.
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9: And you just hooked up once?
11: Yeah, we, like, decided to never speak about it again, and she doesn't know.
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1: Yeah, righto. 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
8: Good morning, Alana McIntyre here with the latest. The whole family was supposed to be going, but now we're hearing reports only Prince Harry will be heading to London next week. It's apparently due to an ongoing dispute over security arrangements. Meghan Markle was supposed to carry out her first engagement there since Megxit back in 2020, with hopes the family would all be united in London again, where King Charles would meet his grandchildren. Mourners in Iran are gathering for the funeral of the late Supreme Leader Ayatollah Khamenei. The country's health ministry says about 15 million people are expected to attend several locations across the country. A mourner, whose words have been translated, has told CNN about her deep grief for the leader.
9: He was a father to me. I even loved him more than my father.
8: Four objects, which are suspected to contain hazardous chemicals, are being removed from a Queensland beach. A 50-metre exclusion zone was set up along a quiet strip of sand north of Townsville. You'll soon be able to use cash to pay for your Uber as part of a push to get older Australians using the service. Customers will still get their price before their trip, and if the driver doesn't have the exact change, it can be handled digitally. And even with NDA signed, details are trickling out from Taylor Swift and Travis Kelce's wedding. One guest has spilt the beans on socials with a now deleted post. The CEO of AMC writing everything was draped in peach and white when he immediately walked into Madison Square Garden with a magical garden featuring real and artificial flowers. $1,000. Stevie Nicks performed with reports, so did Paul McCartney.
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8: The Giants have defeated the Dockers, ending Freo's winning run in Canberra with a 21-point win. GWS coach Adam Kingsley says their hard work is paying off.
0: I thought we played a game that we've been hoping and aspiring to play for a long period of time. It was really important for us.
8: It came down to the wire at the MCG, but the Blues defeated the Tigers by 2 points and Collingwood had a 6-point victory over Gold Coast.
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2: Hey, sunny one in Lonnie today. It's reaching 11 degrees. A frosty start, then sunny tomorrow with a late shower on the way for Tuesday. Tuesday. Scottsdale today, sunny and 11, mostly sunny across tomorrow and Tuesday. For St Helens today, mostly cloudy and 11, bit of cloud about for tomorrow and clearing up for Tuesday with a sunny day reaching 15.
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0: at Chilli. We know local news matters to you.
1: Good morning, I'm Ebony Ablett. Three people are facing trafficking charges after recent targeted drug operations in Launceston. A woman charged with attempted murder will face the Magistrates Court in Launceston again.
0: Delivering the local stories from the local voices that just simply can't get anywhere else.
1: And a petition calling to save the Bollocks Brewery from closure is inching closer. We visit the new 25 years of Hawthorne in Launceston exhibition at the Town Hall.
0: Chilli, part of the community across Launceston and the North East, and leaders in local.
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12: Good morning, Alana McIntyre here with the latest. Jets are roaring over Washington, D.C. as America celebrates 250 years of independence. Thousands of seats have been set up in front of a stage where Donald Trump is set to speak. The event's been pushed in an effort to keep people out of the sun during an intense heatwave. A record-breaking fireworks display is also expected. While Vice President J.D. Vance has addressed sailors in New York Harbor.
13: So I say to all my fellow Americans, I'm proud of you. Happy birthday. And happy birthday to our great nation.
12: Concerns for Australian wildlife today with the first case of H5 bird flu being confirmed along the east coast. The sixth confirmed case has been detected in a bird near Hawke's Nest in New South Wales. While the illness mostly impacts birds, the same strain has had a major impact on some mammals elsewhere in the world. Anthony Albanese is off to Fiji to sign a landmark treaty. He kicks off a whirlwind week of diplomatic meetings. The Prime Minister will then push on to the Solomon Islands to progress negotiations on a new treaty there. Prince Harry is set to head to London by himself next week without his wife and children as originally planned. It's understood the family is not going to be provided with taxpayer-funded police security in the UK, so now Meghan Markle and their children are no longer going. And several workers were reportedly escorted out of Madison Square Garden, accused of trying to take photos during Taylor Swift and Travis Kelce's wedding.
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12: A chaotic finish, but Carlton have walked away from the G with a 2-point win over the Tigers. Interim coach Josh Fraser says they started a little slower than they would have liked.
14: Yeah, there's a lot of lessons out of that game for us, and I think it continues to highlight the work we've got in front of us. I think credit to Richmond. We knew what we were walking into. They're a spirited young outfit.
12: Collingwood beat Gold Coast, GWS defeated Frio, and Serena Williams says she's heartbroken to have to withdraw from doubles at Wimbledon, the tennis star injuring her knee during her first round defeat.
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9: 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Chilli's three-day forecast.
15: A sunny one in Lonnie today. It's reaching 11 degrees. A frosty start, then sunny tomorrow with a late shower on the way for Tuesday. Scottsdale today, sunny and 11, mostly sunny across tomorrow and Tuesday. For St Helens today, mostly cloudy and 11. Bit of cloud about for tomorrow and clearing up for Tuesday with a sunny day reaching 15.
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0: The battle is brewing. And Lonnie, it's now your call. Five of Launceston's finest cafes have made it to the final round in Battle of the Brews. 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This is one showdown where your taste buds decide the winner. Who pours the smoothest? Who delivers that perfect morning hit? 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
7: Good morning, Alana McIntyre here with the latest. Testing is underway after a bird was found deceased on Sydney's northern beaches. Authorities set up an exclusion zone on the sand in front of the South Narrabeen Surf Life Saving Club yesterday. New South Wales confirmed its first deadly H5 strain this weekend near Hawk's Nest, while four cases have been confirmed in WA and one in SA. Invasive Species Council CEO Jack Goff has told Sunrise, if you see a sick bird, it's best to stay away and simply take a photo.
8: You use the phone in your pocket and send it through to the authority so that people can then go and do that assessment, because we know that right now it's about putting out those spot fires. At the moment, there is no evidence that we've got persistent spread within our wildlife populations.
7: A 32-year-old woman has been arrested over the death of a child north of Sydney. The woman turned up to a police station on the New South Wales Central Coast last night. A short time later, a boy believed to be four was found deceased inside a unit in Wyong. Anthony Albanese is travelling to Fiji this week with hopes of securing cooperation between Suva and Canberra. The Prime Minister will then travel to the Solomon Islands to discuss a new treaty. Prince Harry is set to head to London solo next week without his wife and children as originally planned. The family is not going to receive taxpayer-funded police security. And a source claims Paul McCartney performed I Want to Hold Your Hand at Taylor Swift and Travis Kelce's star-studded wedding at Madison Square Garden. Stevie Nicks also performed.
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7: The Blues have downed the Tigers by 2 points at the G. Still, coach Adam Uze is optimistic, saying the frantic final minute will kick some young Tigers into gear.
9: Going through that in front of a big crowd, that will fast-track the development of some of these lads.
7: GWS beat Frio by 21 points, and we won't be seeing Serena Williams play alongside her sister Venus at Wimbledon after the star tennis player hurt her knee.
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10: Hey, sunny one in Lonnie today. It's reaching 11 degrees. A frosty start, then sunny tomorrow with a late shower on the way for Tuesday. Scottsdale today, sunny and 11, mostly sunny across tomorrow and Tuesday. For St Helens today, mostly cloudy and 11. Bit of cloud about for tomorrow and clearing up for Tuesday with a sunny day reaching 15.
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8: Good morning, Alana McIntyre here with the latest. Australians are being urged not to panic buy poultry as another potential case of the deadly H5 strain pops up along the east coast. Another bird's been found dead in New South Wales, this time in Narrabeen on Sydney's northern